0: unknown plate, concerned RP. Is it an Asian male? No, there's a leg.
1: Blue jeans, red shirt with a hat.
2: Is that 1807?

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0: 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I'll be waiting here.
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0: This is a single vehicle rollover crash, 4800 Left Hand Canyon Drive, 4800 Left Hand Canyon. It's almost to James Canyon. No injuries, rescues en route precautionary just due to the rollover. Unknown is walking, text the 911 only, no additional.
1: Emirates 22, I'll head up there.
0: 1813. No injuries, rescues en route precautionary just due to the rollover. Unknown is walking, text the 911 only, no additional. 1813.

We're on 36, and I'm not 24. We have something.

Conra, he responded to outside smoke investigation. In the area of Chimney Gulch Trail, 1277 Lookout Mountain Road, repeating, Little Fire Hot Rescue, response to outside smoke investigation. In the area of Chimney Gulch Trail, 1277 Lookout Mountain Road, Tom Dundee.

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0: 528, lookout, 8015.

Gulch Trail. RP is on the golf course. They also have a highway. They're reporting they see black smoke in the area of Chimney Gulch. We're back into the neighborhood. We only have a single caller this time, and nothing's seen on panel.

0: on the other side of the highway, the golf course. I got RP info when you're ready to copy.
1: Yeah, that might be the city of Golden. I'll wait and see if a deputy wants to reach out to that party. I'm just going to head to the area and just confirm we're talking about Fossil Trace, where it meets the Chimney Gulch Trail.

0: not quite sure about specifics yet, but since it's a rollover vehicle, let's go ahead and just get a tow started.
1: I'm checking on that now. They had it put up right there at Chimney Gulch Trail off of 1277 Lookout Mountain. I'm looking to see if it's closer to Fossil Trace.
2: Yeah, I can take the RP contact info if it's a little bit higher up the hill. I'm ready to copy when you are.
1: Sir, their name's going to be Strickland, S-T-R-I-C-K-L-A-N-D, phone number 303-999-5364.

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2: 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I got an OLN if you need it.
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0: RV out on US Highway 6 at the Chimney Gulch Trailhead. I've got some paragliders in the area. I'm going to see if they saw anything.
1: Have, sir. 8 for 26.

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0: Yeah, I've cleared well below the M. I've got a good view all the way down to Golden, and I don't see anything. Let's go ahead and call this UTL.
1: Copy, calling it UTL. 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

0: subscribers are clear knowledge. I'm getting no return on the Indiana plate.
1: I spoke to the paragliders. We've been flying in the area about the last 20 minutes. They are UTL as well. I'm going to keep checking the area. It's far out, checking as well.
2: Find anything. Looks like they're pretty clear out.
1: 18 cops, thank you. Just to confirm, I was UTL with the reporting party.
2: I copy. I heard you talking 5 about it.
1: 18 cops,
3: 18:35.

0: Opera Ocean King 687 is clear no record, but I can send down. Go ahead.
1: It'll be 667, I apologize. And then the driver, male, Colorado 17118 0204.
0: Benjamin Eugene Dix, 1990 date of birth.

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1: Alright, so this is not going to be a property damage crash. It's on private property. Nature. Break.
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1: 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I pulled the case number. I'm just going to do a 80.
0: Sweetie.

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0: 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They're side out. They were UTL.
1: 18 copy, thanks. I'll just be on routine when you settle.
0: Copy, sir. 1846.

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2: 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It is a rental vehicle, but I'm going to need a tow out for it. 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It's not too bad. It should roll down pretty easy. Break.
3: 382 John Lincoln. Is it a Colorado plate?
2: So to Utah, and I've got six occupants here at the scene. 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
0: Okay, and Northside's not available. They're so too.
1: Rotate, but I can try to see if they can get there sooner.
0: Okay, yeah, if we're going to use the same tow truck, I would much prefer just to go to the north side.
1: North side?

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1: Copy, and can you copy a property damage WAS into 285?
0: Yeah, you can run it, welcome.

0: ATV crash, Dornan Drive and Roof Way. The rider's not moving, medical's en route. So far, there's no other vehicle involved. Is that something we would cover?
1: Technically not, but we're going to send some troopers that way.
2: Ranger 67.
3: Ranger 67. Can you show me in service en route to Evergreen Lake, please?
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0: office. 1918.

0: another vehicle involved. 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And if one of their supervisors wants to talk to me, they can call me.
1: In 22.

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1: It's Skyridge. For now, you pick up the Skyridge crew and go to Lutheran University for University for an adult. Once you get done that.
2: Helpful, we got them.
1: Official, but just give me a heads up. Thanks.

0: Hi, this crash that we're on, you can go ahead and close that out, Greg. Solo in vehicle 264 in route 542 and 1-27, just be out of the Golden Office on training.
1: You guys have?
2: Whatever. Unknown injury crash, please.
3: Okay, which one are you going?
2: Southbound I-25, just north of Highway 36. Fire's going to move up to 7-Eleven at 36 and Broadway. I don't have additional yet. They're going to call in a second with more.
3: I'll be in route. Highway
2: 1928.
4: Road 18, I'm clear from this. I'm attached to 21.
2: 1928.

0: two of their chevron signs indicating a sharp turn or down. They'll be on the north side of the road, Brick. Hamilton's has that vehicle on the hold, and I'm clear with a report and a citation to driver one.
1: Four. 1929.

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1: There's on the road reach southbound 25 from 84th for a black BMW. Edward Henry Adam Roy King 1. No driving actions given at 1933.

0: 7. 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I'll advise on a tail breaker too.
1: 7 red focus, 5 of 27, go ahead.
0: Colorado temp, 8419748 on a white Audi, heavy rear damage, I'll advise on a tail.

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1: Thank you very much.

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1: Give it all in for your driver one. 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

0: 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Can you clear one male out of Colorado by OLS?
1: Confirm, good.
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0: Network 16-07. Are you clear to copy, ma'am?
1: Affirm. He was with a group of, like, five.
2: Can you show me a evergreen light, please?
1: During the traffic stop.
3: Yeah, 1947.
0: Copy. Just confirming you're clear to copy. It shows the name party in a other protection order. Protected party is going to be female Astos. I'm guessing that's Steinke, first of Malia, showing a date of birth in 2003. Subject is prohibited from possessing and or purchasing a firearm or other weapon and shall not possess or consume alcohol or drugs. Looks like he is restricted to communication with a female party, Malia, only via electronic methods. Right.
1: Continue.
0: He's also showing in a second protection order. Okay. This one is male. Protected party is Alastair Anderson, first of Thomas, also date of birth in 2003. This is a no contact order up to 100 yards. The alcohol and firearm restrictions are not listed in this one. He is otherwise showing valid adult regular corrective lenses on a 1711. Physical descriptor 62180 and Sandy over Hazel.
1: Okay.

0: November.
1: Go ahead.
0: Any updates? Do you want this changed to an AOA or an injury crash or?
1: Yeah, just change it to an AOA, please.

upon passing the Chifosa exit. Small white SUV, possibly a Toyota Highlander. Charlie Victor Zebra Edward 51, swerving across all lanes, erratic driving, willing, no visual. Thank you, Dave.

0: 10-1-4.
1: Go ahead.
0: Can you place me at the Gilton office on my cell phone, please?
2: Copy that, Jimmy.
3: Call for Easter, respond on a motor vehicle collision, mile marker 2.1, highway 285 southbound, repeating, call for Easter, respond on a motor vehicle collision, mile marker 2.1, highway 285 southbound, set up tone 1956.

0: male suspect that left Green River heading towards Colorado is a known sex offender and left with 3 children under the age of 10. Possibly armed with 3 weapons. There were 3 guns in the house that were missing when they left for Green River. The suspects are possibly headed southbound and then west on towards Montrose. One suspect is the last of Getman. Second last, Kelly, middle of Ryan, or first of Ryan, 121-2001. Other suspect is last of Calgary, first of Cameo, 10-12-1998. Peter associated with a silver 2018 Dodge 1500. Charlie Robert Ocean, young, 40, or a white 2022, Jeep Grand Cherokee, with Wyoming, 4 Paul, 9371, and it's 6015.
1: The driver of the MC.
2: 1958. 6-8 copies update, 1958. First name will be Doug. Normal spelling. Last name is going to be Robert Adam Lincoln Charles Charles Young Nora Sam King Ida Break for Bert.

0: added the possible driver to the call. Frank.
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0: pickup versus a motorcycle fire that is en route. The truck may have left the scene, getting conflicting reports from RPs. All parties so far are passed away.
1: Copy.
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1: On your subject, last spelled Robert Adam Lincoln, Charles Charles Young, Nora, Sam, King, Ida, first of Doug, Denver 7349. I'm not showing a Colorado driver's license.

0: going. I'm about 10 seconds south from 3. This is southbound at Windy Point.
1: Okay, copy break, DEFCON. Medic 6-8.

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1: 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Not known for sure yet.
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1: Copy, please.
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2: We've been in St. Anthony's, are clear. This is on the supervisor. Come here.

0: Great to crash and pull. Vehicle 2 was towed by Mirage. No injuries. Driver 1 was issued a PA. Both units clear.
1: All right.

0: Denver has 22.
1: That's 22.
0: Northside has vehicle 1, you'll be.
1: Mary David 102, class Charlie. Driver 1 is showing license 5, class Charlie out of Texas.
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0: 10 after using marijuana in the house. They do possibly have 3 guns with them. Wyoming was unable to locate the parties, just a Volo.
1: Right.
0: 2 suspect vehicle descriptions and 2 suspects associated. Volo for a silver 2018 Dodge 1500 with a Colorado tag of Charlie Robert Ocean, Young 40, and Charlie Robert Ocean, Young 40, or a white 22 Jeep Grand Cherokee with Wyoming tags 49371, again 49371 Wyoming. Suspect 1 is a male out of Colorado, double last of Getman Kelly vs. Orion, day of birth 1/21/01, out of Montrose. Additional suspect is a female out of Wyoming, last of Charlie Ocean William George Edward Robert, first of Charlie Adam Mary Young Ocean, 10/12/98, again female out of Wyoming, 2024.

0: car crash, and then attach me to 2301. While I'm still here, I'll just wait for that driver to show up.
1: Same copy, 2301.
2: Ranger, how
3: to tell? Yeah, headquarters, one Ranger, 67.

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1: Affirm, I-25
2: northbound 84th Avenue from Adams County. Charlie, Sam, Charlie, William 78, unknown vehicle description, traffic only, 2025.

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1: Charlie, William, 7-8, it was no record for county as well. 2026.
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0: November 18, mouth crash, Washington in 264.
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0: I'll advise, I just pulled out.
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0: 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Yes.
1: 2390.
0: Tag of Dominic, David, Ocean, Mary, Nora, Ida, Charlie, King. In and out of lane, varying speeds, forming loss, visual line assigned, 2039.

0: No injuries. Both drivers agreed to handle it civilly and exchange information. Change to motors assist, I'm clear.
1: No injuries. Both vehicles travelable. Driver 1 issued summons and noted the road location, and the vehicle 1 was left in the Midas parking lot. I'll be clear.

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I-76, eastbound, Highway 64, Charles Boyce, William Henry, 71, on Oakland.

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0: We're arrival to Anthony.
1: That is the 3 Rambo, St. Anthony, 2047.

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1: Page 20.
0: Mobile, Colorado, boy, Ida, Paul. Paul, 86, gray Chevy pickup truck. I'm at the end of 64th Avenue near Potomac.
1: Clear expired 2 of 26 on a 2019 gray Chevy Silverado.
0: 10-4. I'm out with two teenagers trying to get some information written down.
1: Okay, 2052.

0: Mary 1 David 11, I'll be at the Adams office on a rush report.
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2: McIntyre, Alameda, McIntyre, Denver's in pursuit, eastbound, 300.

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0: Pass the DQ.

I just heard the alternator, possible property damage crash, single vehicle on Upper Apex Road. Can you start that and then gather more information?

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1: medic to state 3 clear, 10 and 9 to turn in, 2107.

0: 前面串。
1: 2100 Upper Apex Valley Road, which is near the Chase Gulf Reservoir. One vehicle only, a tan Lexus, went into the trees. RP was a passerby, stopped, confirmed no injuries, and continued on. No further info.
0: I copy, thank you.
1: One other minute.

0: 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Do we still have Joko with us?
1: I'm trying to catch back up.
0: I'm clear.
1: Head southbound.
2: David Cars, Tonto Ready, southbound 25 at the 219 for a blue Subaru. David Zebra Lincoln, Mary 17. Unable to maintain all sitting other vehicles. Second call on this vehicle.
3: Are we approaching Yale?

the Hillside Island Rescue, request of law enforcement on a sick person at Tucson Council. 24020 Highway 74, speaking from the Hillside Island Rescue.

0: southbound Sage from Wolf. Hugging that south curb line.
1: Ranger 5 and I are back at the office. Ranger 18 is in the watch room. Thank you.
2: Copy, 20 and 16.
0: I said between Utica and Marine, he's stopped out. Curve 1 is under
2: control.
0: Can't tell if anyone got out. 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

0: 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Can you just be ready to pass this with dispatch for, please?
1: Absolutely. Whenever you're ready. I copy 103 2118. Either just wanting to the sick person be just west of Fong Castle on the roadway 24020 Highway 74. Ellie's on scene requesting a med and drug evaluation. 2118.

0: Both parties conscious. 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I don't know if that's substance related or injury related yet.
1: 2120.
0: Fairfield K923. Can you see a clear driver of Colorado?
1: Go ahead.
0: It's going to be last of Nancy Edward, Frank. First of Nora Adam Tom, Adam Lincoln, Ida Edward, 920 of 2003.
2: K923, Sheriff 24. Do you want me down there to take a look at the driver?

Yeah, if you can, that'd be great. Copy. That's 24K and 23 looks like a DAB related issue. 77. Yeah, about 6 or 7 miles in, make a left on that Forest Service Road and take back 3 parts. Watch the road.

0: last name of Sam Adam Lincoln, Adam Zebra, first of Boy Robert, Adam Nora, David Ocean Nora, 514 of 2003.
1: What was the birth year?

0: Colorado, last name Mary Adam George, Nora Union Sam, Sam Ocean Nora, first name Walker, William Adam Lincoln, King Edward Robert, date of birth 8/26/02.
1: Your mileage is regular, 172.
0: Thank you.
1: 20/22.

0: number 4. What was the case number again? I don't have any service up here.
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0: 285 southbound at 249. Colorado Everett, Tom Zebra, David 45, Live Nissan.
1: Clear out of 2010, Blue Nissan Rogue 2, 2027, at 2032.
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1: You can change to an abandoned vehicle. 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
0: Willow Springs Road and Lost Horse Trail, the gray Volvo 60. I don't know what it is. I'm injuries, other than walking it. 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
0: 10-42.

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1: I get an updated ETA on this call.
0: David, I'll call and check. Tony, 46.

southbound from 270 for a Chevy Tahoe, unknown place, unknown maintained, unknown number.

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1: Yeah, at the office on Rush Reports.
0: I copy, thank you. 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
0: 37.

0: 21, go ahead.
1: So I'm going to be out with two vehicles. 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They're completely no injuries, but I just want to make sure that they're okay. We're going to be just about 20 feet away from Willow Springs Drift or Road.
0: I copy 250.
1: And Denver West, can you copy vehicle, please?
2: Utility 527.
3: Yeah, we're code 4 on scene. You can show command transfer to 514.
0: You were covered by wind. Can you tonight?
1: Colorado, Custom Mary, William Henry Ocean. It's going to be a silver Volvo S60. And can I get the next tone rotation? Well, disregard the tow.
0: 2020 gray Volvo S60 for 2027. Sorry, I have to do it.

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1: Andrew crash, please.
2: There you go.
1: Evidence at 31, unknown direction of travel. Single vehicle rollover, no description given. Occupied by two patients. One is unconscious but breathing. RP is the involved passenger. Fire, medical, and a deputy are all around.
2: I think I'll be on that way.
3: I'm going to give the driver a ride to a campsite, centennial campsite. It's right up the roadway, right from beginning.
4: Class.
3: 54431, and I red tagged the vehicle and put caution tape around it so there's no calls on it.

0: Diga, Liceo.
1: The 18th District for vehicular assault. All need reason for contact and dispo is on. Sorry. Restraining the mandatory protection order as well. Let me know if you need further. They are restrained from alcohol and revoked HGO. Copy 2056.

0: Denver. But I'm still ahead of my driver and passenger on the call for van, please.
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2: 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Have a good night.
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0: It's northbound Highway 85 at C470. Two vehicle crash, not blocking. Mazda CX-5 and a black Suburban.
1: I'll be right from the office.
0: 3202.

0: go ahead.
1: Driver and passenger are both clear valid, both on minor licenses.
0: Copy, thanks.
1: 22 over.
2: It's all over the road from the crash. I'm not sure if the vehicle is actually still there, but the Elk is headed for the primary I-25.
3: Copy. You can show me a route from the office.
2: 8205.

objects in the back, unknown grapes, no lights. 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
1: Wendy Point Command.
0: Sears motorcycle's been picked up. Show fire clear and available. That's your help.
2: Go ahead.
3: So I have the vehicle, no holds. Can keep me attached for now.
2: Able to respond to a property damage car bear, 285 into 245.
3: Yeah, that's me. Coming around.
2: It'll be in the southbound lane to the Lindbergh intersection. It's a gray Kia Seltos. Airbags are deployed. Vehicle's not drivable. Unknown where the bear went.
3: Hi, Bobby.
2: Tony, Tony.

0: 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I apologize, I meant to say the animal problem, not the traffic problem.
1: Charlie.

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0: Arrival at St. Anthony.
1: Medic 27, arrived at St. Anthony's 2214.

ready. Eastbound 3rd and Parkway at Colorado Boulevard for a gray Audi. Frank 381, possibly in talk, swerving badly, braking far away from the vehicle in front of him. Visual willing at 22 and 18.

0: The female is the passenger. It doesn't look like SBI right now, but I'm going to paint and photograph the scene just in case. Break. Vehicle 1, Colorado, Mary Tom Robert, X-ray, Nora David. That's a dark-colored Rivian.
1: Rivian Utility 5027 out of Allen's Park.
0: Copy. 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
1: 2221.
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0: 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Mount High Christian Center, 8444 South Highway 285. Meeting Carpet East Fire, respond to abdominal pain. Mountain High Christian Center, 8444 South Highway 285. Recommend staging for caution note at 2223.
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0: Denver F-22.
1: 9 notations in the call. I got 3 sets of witnesses on the scene. Reports of this party driving very aggressively, over 100 miles an hour. And I probably have a 250-yard to 300-yard crash scene.
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0: 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I'll be out with Edward Boy Yankee, Victor 70, Red Chevy Voyager, Havana near 72nd.

0: clear of San Anthony's returning, 22-28.
1: 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Second part, Lincoln Ocean Mike, Edward Lincoln Ida. First is Christian, Charles Robert Ida, Sam Tom Ida, Adam Nora. DOB of 8-6-2006. Let me know when you're ready for passenger.

0: Adam Charles Henry Ocean. 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Her first name is Jade, J-A-D-E. Date of birth is 10/15/2006.
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513, Suspect 5 assist. Meadows at 20, Pershing eastbound on Meadows at 25, Colorado, Queen Adam, Ida, 855, Jorge, Blue Honda, be blocking the on-ramp.

0: for S-22.
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3: Left on the right hand shoulder for private 10 in the morning. And driver 1 issued a summons. He's going to be attached.
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1: 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We've had no contact with parties on scene yet.
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0: T-South, thank you. Moving from those, Oklahoma, Robert Norton, Lincoln, 740. We
1: static 481, engine 431 responding.
0: May have dropped in on a 1.1 point. Okay, visual is billing at 2242.

0: You're going to come up.
1: Not back there.
0: You can tell me clear of that. Go ahead and throw me out of that.
2: Yeah, we'll talk for it.
0: Code 4 assessing 1, and stand down all units not on scene, repeating all conflicts. Responded to the demo pain. My back. Here we go, sir. Not on scene, stand down. 2020. Able in service to do blood draws out the jail.

0: be offline with Marv. Okay, no problem. I might actually have a way to get him behind the fence to get the car, but we'll just let it be with what we have coming.
1: Twenty-two 46.

0: Go ahead.
1: My mail's in custody. Sorry, I forgot to add that to the call. Can you show me en route to Jefferson County Jail? Right from Elgin.
0: Okay.
1: Okay. One one five five four nine.

0: about 25-495, Colorado Temp, 689-4194.
1: Coast Sports, there's expired 1 of 25. Break, Park 1604, number.
0: 1604, good.
1: Booking deputy wants to know if you just need a blood draw or if you're going to do the intoxilizer and book the party as well.
0: Just both blood draw, and if they'll accept it, you buy. I'll do a look at it.

0: Sounds like that contract is no longer a place to look. 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
1: Go ahead.
0: It's going to be a hassle. I can always go to UC Health Highland Training.
1: Okay, I'll let you know.

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1: Go ahead.
0: Road Hills, Highway 285 is a 237. RP called in stating they hit a deer. They just wanted to report that it was left in the roadway and blocking. We've only had one caller in the last about hour or so on it. Did you want to head that way or clear it out?
1: I can head that way. Check it out.
0: Thank you. 2650.
1: Denver 1 Charlie 18, show me clear citation.
2: I have two on board for a courtesy ride, 34 address.
0: Go ahead.
2: Beginning is going to be 63904. The address is going to be 9429. Granzilla Road in Morrison.
0: Okay,

0: it was confirmed SBI. He was issued a summons in the proof of service. I'll be clear from that, and you can attach me to that other call.
1: I copy and shall meet you to Sinclair, 5th and Sheridan.
0: Sorry, 10-9 that location.
1: It's the Sinclair, 5th and Sheridan.
0: Okay, copy. I'll start heading that way.
1: Copy, thanks. 2255.

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1: Colorado, David, John, Union, John 5-1, Gray, Honda, CRB.
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2: 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You can show me clear from this.
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0: Denver, 1 out of 13. 1 out of 13.
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1: 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Copy. 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I'll give her a call from here.
0: Hi, copy, 23-6.
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1: Evergreen Fire Station 1, Medic 112, Engine 131 on a alpha level seizure. At the Safeway, 13851, Evergreen Parkway, repeating for Evergreen Fire Station 1, Engine 131, Medic 112 on a alpha level seizure at the Safeway. 13851, Evergreen Parkway, time at 23:08.

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0: Northbound Highway 119, mile post 4, call replete Edward Tom Sam, 464, direct to a red Chevy Camaro.
1: Camaro 42027 has not been red-tagged yet.
0: Where did you say it has not been red-tagged?
1: There's no entry in the system for it.
2: Medic 112, then.
0: I copy. I'm gonna go check it out.
1: Copy 20 feet, then.

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1: 5.
0: All right, I just met up with her. I'm going to follow behind her. It's going to be westbound Highway 6, just east of Highway 121, right?
1: 5.
0: They said they've driven the area a ton, and they're pretty confident they know exactly where it is. It should be lit up. So if they see it, they're going to stop, and I'll provide traffic control. If not, they're just going to continue on, and they're just going to be out of luck for the night. So I'll keep you updated.
1: I copy, 27.

0: Park County is going to get Flat Canyon started. This is an update. It's 21.5 Highway 285. Vehicle versus the mountain. Original reports of it possibly smoking, now possibly not smoking. Maybe one party injured leading from the state. You have just the one, you know.
1: Relay in my vehicle at 142.
2: Hi, copy
3: 22. Relay in my vehicle at 142.

0: 114, can you start a motorist assist?
1: Copy, go ahead,
0: Colorado, Sam, William, Adam, Tom, George, William, should we have to a gray Honda Accord? They're not blocking the side of the road with hazards on.

0: can you rescue two?
1: Two two and ambulance four responding mutual aid to the MVA.
0: I copy both units responding. I have it at mile marker 231.5, highway 285. India, single vehicle, Ford is a white pickup, smashing inside the mountain. Initial reports of smoke coming out of the vehicle, Jeff goes on scene, no longer having smoke. One patient with a head injury. Maybe conscious breathing, no extrication.
2: That's a negative.
3: 1113. No, I don't have any. Okay, 2316. Yes, welcome to 2316. 431, Medic 481. 2316.
1: Go ahead.
3: You guys can go ahead and speed to the bottom of Stagecoach in South Elk Creek Road until I investigate further.
1: Copy, staging.

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1: Yes, hello, come 3-16.
2: 10-4-3-1, medic 481.
1: 20-3-16.
3: Guys.
2: You guys can go ahead.

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1: Okay, can you reach out to the next station and tows and see how much it would be to do a private tow from Highway 1 in Plus 4 to 4 Cup?

0: Go ahead.
1: R2 286 50 ER for
0: Purple. Did they estimate how many hours?
2: It's a residence behind the bus north that we've been unable to access. It appears the residence is not off of the Eastern Road. And I was wondering if you could provide a mapping to the residence.
3: I copy, similar to it.

0: address is 1590, correction, 1592 Old Stagecoach Road. It looks like on Old Stagecoach there's a fork with a driveway on the left-hand side. Looks like if you take that all the way to the end, it should be the address.
1: Yeah, I'm on that fork now, unable to access. I'm speaking to another resident who can help me out here.

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1: First of Bella Maminish, Sam Edward Lincoln, Adam Mary Nora, Edward Sam Heather, zero initial, Frank, Edward 6809.

0: Did you get that? You said you'll do the private tow and accept the charges. Yes, he'll pay the charges.
1: Yeah, I'll have him out of the way. 2222.

0: Affirmation, should still be in route. Are they not on scene yet?
1: Negative, just Jeffco.
0: Copy, confirming she's conscious and breathing.
1: Affirm.
0: Copy, 2222.
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1: Denver S 22, Marvin's on scene.
0: 23-23. 23-23.
2: On scene.

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1: Yes, you're able.
0: 505 Charlie will be establishing.
2: Hey, from
0: Schaefer's Crossing Command.
3: Charlie, not Schaefer's Crossing Command, 2324.

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0: Okay, I actually might be at a good point where I can leave. I'm going to talk to Marv, and then I'll head up.
1: 23-25.
2: Denver, but I'm sort of on the fire EMS on the seat.
1: Okay, 23-26.

0: command.
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0: You have one vehicle with moderate damage to the front and driver's side. Airbags deployed. That was correct. No extrication needed. Party did self-extricate and is currently being evaluated by ambulance floor crew.

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0: Okay, 2328.

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1: Hi, copy. I'm going to put you on scene. I'll show you as Highway 33 Command.
2: 2004 White Dodge Dakota, 520-26-2330.
0: I also get the next tow on rotation. The rear driver's side tire is going to be missing.

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1: Shortman transfer to EMS 3, so engine 131 into MDA.

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1: Denver has 22.
2: Go ahead.
1: Okay, Marv did get behind that fence. He's in a safe location. He'll be able to recover that without any road coverage. I'll be clear of Highway 7 and on my way to 4 Mile. I don't have an ETA.
2: 2332. Medic 114 to a motor vehicle collision, Highway 73 and South from Forest Road. Repeating for Medic 114 on a motor vehicle collision. Highway 73 and South from Forest Road, determined to 2233.

0: has been moved off the highway. We're still at the same location, just down a driveway right on scene. Rescue 2 is going to be clearing. Scene will be left. Command will be transferred to 510 from Platte Canyon on Ambulance 4. And Rescue 2 is clear.
1: Clear, command transfer to 510 on the Platte Canyon Ambulance,
2: 2933.
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0: 1 Adam 13, can you copy a trooper callback?
1: 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There was a cold crash that occurred earlier today, around 1700.

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0: 72, King Sam Queen. That's a Colorado plane.
1: Confirming Green Mini Cooper, 572, King Sam Queen out of Colorado.
0: Yes, sir.
1: Thank you, 2338.

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0: of the building, is that correct?
1: We're on scene of the property. 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
0: Copy made to the building, not able to get inside, but you are hearing the alarms going off. 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
1: 1031.
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0: 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We made an entry into the structure and we're investigating.
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Denver, Parks 1291. Can you clear a silver driver for me? Female holding Colorado. Last of Eugene. Edward, Union, George, Edward, Nora, Edward. First of Tanasia. Tom, Adam, Nora, Adam, Ida, Sam, Ida, Adam. Date of birth 09-04-1999.

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1: Go ahead.
0: See, just misdemeanor, no confirmation required. Last of Eugene, first of Tanasia, 9499, black female, 56140, brown over brown.
1: Go ahead.
0: Arapahoe County Sheriff's Office charges FTA traffic bond of $100. It specifies agencies outside Denver Metro do not detain on warrants 500 and under. Notify subject of warrant and advise them to contact the court. But I believe you're still in the Metro. Break.
1: Confirm that from Gleason.
0: Well, okay, she's also listed on a mandatory protection order. Protected party, do you need additional for that?
1: Abram.
0: Restraint party is a James Felton, Frank Edward Lincoln, Tom Ocean Nora, 622 of 2000. It is a no contact order, and she is otherwise valid 1-5 adult regular.
1: Copy, thank you.
0: Hold on, anyone? S-22, I copy. Break Parks, 1291.
1: Parks, 1291.
0: You're going to take her to Jeffco or Douglas County if you take her.
1: So it's either Jefferson County.

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1: Go ahead.
2: Goes down a pretty steep ravine, probably 22 feet. Looks like a four-door sedan, and it's in a creek bed. So yeah, if Hamilton couldn't get that other one, they're not going to get this one. We'll need Mars for sure.
1: Okay, 2355.

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1: Go ahead.
2: Could one of you break for a property damage, County Road 20, sorry, County Road 73 and Brook Forest?
1: Yeah, you affirm. I'll head that way.
2: Mini Cooper versus a tree, no injuries. Their vehicle is smoking and fires and out there not walking.
1: Yeah, I'll be right from 23 trash.
2: Thank you, Joseph.

I can in ambulance 4 will be clear on a patient refusal. The patient will be left with her mom and Colorado State Patrol.

0: go ahead.
1: They're just going to file a counter report on mine. We can clear that out, and if you can just put me back out at the office, please.
0: Okay.

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They are just west of the lake now, so should not be

0: Edward 4, status.
1: Just taking a nap? Kidding. Yeah, Edward 4, can you get an updated ETA, please?
0: Where?

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1: Go ahead.
0: I read 6 now, they said they're about 20 minutes out.
1: Thank you, I appreciate it.

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1: Send over to Just Code Command to Metro Island at 015.
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0: do you want the...
1: Do you want the W to take the DUI if we take the crash?
2: If they want the DUI, that's fine, I can take the crash.
1: Okay, they said they're okay to do that.
2: Copy, thank you.

0: Okay, I'll get your driver info shortly. Can I have a case number?
1: 2247-2247.
0: Okay, thanks.

0: everyone out of the trailer. Go ahead.
1: Okay, I think Jeffco is taking one into custody right now.

0: Jeff Coleman, Ranger 75.
1: Vehicle's going to be red tagged. Issued a PA to driver 1 and a complaint of injury from driver 1. You can show me clear.
2: Do you have jumpers in your vehicle?
1: I do.
3: Can you copy a motor assist 11825 for a jump request?
1: You attach me to it.
3: Thank you, sir.

0: the 17-year-old Carrie Aethon?
1: Aethon.
0: We've got a call about it. We have Jeff going around.
1: You're
0: welcome.

0: Central, and can I get a case number, please?
1: You're in case number 1779-1779.
0: Copy.
1: 025.

0: I'm sorry, you're a digital attendant? I was on the phone. I have not had a chance to attach you yet. I will now.
1: Hi, Kobe. Thanks.
0: Cheers, thank you.
2: Yeah, whatever. 4 Mars, right on scene.
0: Cheers, thank you.

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1: Colorado 572, King and Queen, Green Mini Cooper.
0: 2009 Green Mini Cooper 32027 at 0:20 minutes.
2: The deer is going to be off the roadway.
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0: Hey, sorry about this, but 4 Mile Fire just left the scene, and Marv just took a look at it. Can you have one unit from 4 Mile come back to the scene? We're going to need a line down to the vehicle to help the operator.
1: Okay, 030.

0: to Nancy, phone number of 612-309-9419.
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0: Denver, 21. 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
1: 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Have a good shift.
0: 037.

0: 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I am en route to my 42.
1: Copy, Joseph, 42.

searching the amphitheater for this missing person. 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

0: The SBI on the driver, just minor injuries on the passenger. The driver was issued a summons, released to the care of the hospital. Break.
1: You're waiting for her husband to come from Alamosa. Break.
2: Go ahead.
1: She said that he should be around there around 3 a.m.
0: Thank you.

0: for what a 21 copy a electric pole for pole inventory.
1: Five.
0: The pole inventory number is going to be item 508-3570. Just let Jefferson County Road and Bridge know that electric utility pole is semi damaged at the bottom of the base. No structural damage, just cosmetic.
2: Copy. Yeah,

0: Amber S 22. Can I get the year in the VIN from this Nissan?
1: 5. Break for the VIN. 1, Nora, 4. Charlie, Zebra, 1. Charlie, Victor, 2. Sam, Charlie, 5. 6, 6, 8, 8, 0.

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1: On an intel item from 3A. Racers en route to 8601 West Cross Drive in Littleton from Loki's 200 to 300 street racers so far. Potentially including a suspect's vehicle from a shooting on May 31st at Bucky's. Specific well over a Chrysler 300, plate of Frank Boy Boy, Union 12 at 117.

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At St. Anthony's, a party from a 2-atom crash is being transported. Not SBI currently, but complaint of head pain. They're asking for follow-up there and a possible DUI investigation.

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2: Air Jeffco Air, here in roadway. If you can see what they got, they can head up there too.
1: Hi, you said it was a deer on the roadway, where?
2: I believe they said I-70, unsure mile point.
1: Copy, 152.

0: Mazda has that vehicle. There's no hold. I'll be clear on a report, a citation, and a tow.
1: Copy. Can you give me a landline when you have a moment, please?
0: There is absolutely zero way I'm giving you a landline from here. Do you got something for me?
1: I don't have your driver.
2: I have a landline. Good. For that roadkill, it's 470 westbound at I-70, westbound just before I-70. It's a deer in the middle of the road that multiple multiple parties hit the deer. Two deputies are en route. I don't know if any of the vehicles stopped on scene, and no parties are injured.
3: Copy, thanks.

Denver S 2082. Yeah, County just got a crash notification from the Nissan I just towed. Can you just get with them, tell them they don't need to respond? That's already been handled.

name Ocean Nora. First name of Mary Adam X-Ray Ida Mary Ida Adam Nora Ocean. Date of birth is 3/28/07, and minor injuries.

0: speaking to Captain Hayes.
1: 4 Charlie 4.
2: I will have engine miles for you in just a second. Number 4-4, ending miles are 42341. Break.
0: Good.
2: I will be clear from this call, this incident, and clear from the jail.
3: Can you please show me clear from the jail as well? I'll be back en route to Grand River and Rifle.
1: Still attached to the call, though?
4: Stand on.
1: Do you want to stay attached to this or clear you of it as well?
3: Negative. Leave it open.
2: Copy, 2-1.

0: Okay, for Master 1. Here's our out of the road.
1: One clear.
2: Hi, copy break.
0: Go ahead.
2: Can you copy a property damage I-70 to 261 eastbound? It's a car here. I'm still on the line with the party. I don't have any additional info yet.
0: Yeah, hey, firm. Her Jeffco saying she's falling online. But yeah, you can catch me.
2: That was a separate one. That was 470 in Morrison. That one will file online.
0: Alright, copy. And now you're saying that 261 eastbound or westbound?
2: It'll be eastbound to see stuff.
0: Copy.
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0: for West Midland. I think I'm on scene. Should be a truck.
1: Tacoma, right?
2: Even Silver Taco.
0: Can you copy, please?
2: Go ahead.
0: Colorado Frank, call Edward, John 69.
2: Status to Kenny Chase Party, 217.

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1: Right.
0: The blanket's been dropped off at the USPS Helmont Station, and I'll be clear.
1: 219.

Sierra Life 2, bringing in a patient who is a 30-year-old female who is status post MBA out in Johnny Wells area. She is currently 38 weeks pregnant. Her vital signs are 118 over 80, heart rate is 60, sats are 94% on 4 liters. She currently is not having any contractions, but does have some mild diffuse abdominal pain and some lower left-sided back pain.

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0: I'll be going in to watch, and I have Boulder call until I come on duty later today. Have a good morning. Thanks for the help.
1: Good night. 2:30.

0: think this crash is going to be related to the Super 70 deer roadkill that's going to happen.
1: Copy. Did you want some associated?
2: Yeah, any firm.
1: Okay, take care.

0: We'll leave on off duty, ma'am, and I'll have Fuller call, well, I guess, for the next 30 minutes. Have a good morning.
1: Thank you.

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0: 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And, but...
1: Give her some.

0: Denver. Well, hold on.
1: Go ahead.
0: That was current call that I'm attached to for state number 1458. Can you just add note that talk to the reporting party and they filled out a witness statement, then you can close it out.
1: Copy, 4-7.

0: them back to anything, or they're unable to get additional information on that run vehicle, they are okay to counter them.
1: Okay, David 18, you copy that direct?
2: Hey, where am I copy? Is the vehicle that's S7460 taking the run vehicle, or is it the hit vehicle?
1: The run vehicle, it sounded like he said it left the scene, but he knows where it is.
2: I copy. I'm in route.

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1: 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I'm going to be blocking. I believe it's southbound David.
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0: interview. 5-vehicle crash. 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Break for 2.
1: Go ahead.
0: Sorry, heavy vehicle 3. Colorado, Edward Robert Young, Victor 3-1 on a Silver Sonata. Moderate rear and front damage. Break for 4.

0: Tom Adam William, 322 out of Oklahoma, on another Civic, light rear end damage. 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
1: Go ahead.
0: Edward Lincoln John, Zebra 89, it's the front bumper. Witness stated that the vehicle came into the apartment and parked, so I'll be looking for that one.
1: That registers on a 2013 Red Camry, 12 of 26. If it helps, it's registered to 7479 Pecos, apartment 101.
0: Perfect, thank you. Can you just put that on the phone?
1: 259.

0: 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They're looking for it. So if we get any calls, we can just refer them to this incident.
1: Copy that. 3 o'clock.

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1: Have a good morning. 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

0: 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She's there in the area and saw any vehicle matching the description. Sounds like they lost pretty much all the water in the radiator, so it shouldn't be too far.
1: Of course. 304.

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0: Tony 1, you copy, Director?

0: I got back all of your vehicles matching your descriptions except for four. The Reggie, Liberty, David, Ida, William, Sam 28 returned on a dark blue Chevy.
1: You, Lincoln.
0: Yeah, 11.

0: Yeah, I checked that first, and then I followed that road out, and it seems like they might have went north on, what is that, Broadway right there, so I came back in between some kind of a neighborhood through here, if there's any dumped vehicles.
1: Still got looking at the car.

0: Lincoln Theater 18. I found the car. It's right inside of the apartment complex.
1: The registered owners.
2: 319.
0: Lincoln Theater 18. The owner is outside with the vehicle working on the front end.
2: Ahead of you?
0: Yeah, I'm right over here.
2: 21 direct.
3: Copy direct. En route.

0: 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The owner is outside with the vehicle working on the front end.
1: Have you?
0: Yeah, I'm right over here.
1: 21 direct.

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1: Okay, copy 335.

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0: Is there for any priors?
1: Party has no priors.
0: Thanks.
1: 336.

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1: Now, you can show me clear with the notice of revocation, summons, and no complaint of injury. 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
1: I'm good.
0: And then tow is going to be Tim's ETA is going to be approximately 20 minutes.
1: Thank you.
0: Yes, sir. 454.

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0: about the way my bus 43. 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Thank you, South Carolina.
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VR out to BCH for med clearance. 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Denver 187, that's actually going to be Falk, I believe, since it's in Boulder.

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0: 92779, I'm working traffic enforcement overtime in Boulder.
1: I copy, yelling, but you're on a specific location?
0: No, I'm just going to be working in the whole county.
1: I copy, 5-6-5.

0: copy, stand by. 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
1: Thank you. I'll be out of PA.
0: Copy 537.

0: It's time to play the song. 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
1: Is that updated 543?

0: 2900.
1: Good morning. Andre Yankee Cat. Miles are 83536.
2: Jeffrey, what I'm sure.
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2: PA.
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0: Good morning, IBM 6865. I'll be in car 807. Break for mileage. Nine two two seven eight, and I'll be working Adams.
1: 6-1.

0: 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IBM 7932, car 664, miles 10372, out of charging it.
1: Just

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1: Okay, thank you. I do have a roadkill that's a hazard on Highway 285 at the 229 northbound. Looks like an ambulance passed it, deceased deer in the northbound lane.
0: Okay, I'll head that way.
1: Copy, thanks. 609.
2: That right, 89.
1: 89.
2: Hey, we can hold that. When R24 comes on, he'll drive right by there. Did you just want to let him know when he comes on? Culture there, 7.
1: Copy, thanks. 1 out of 7.
2: Okay,
1: thanks.
0: 7. Have a direct.
1: Clear 16.

0: you give detox a call, let them know I'll be there in about 15 minutes. My miles are 57564.
1: 650.

Sentinel units on a ready I-70-263 westbound for a black hatchback license. Edward Lincoln Mary Williams 77, unable to maintain lanes, erratic speeds. RP does have visual. There's been a 5-minute delay. 625.

0: Fox. And leave me attached for now. 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
1: Okay. 644.

0: Cherokee County 71117 Navajo Avenue. It was held for this morning. The ERP did already call this morning stating whenever available.
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0: 652.

0: 70 westbound, the 249, Colorado, Frank David Adam, Victor 85. That's the blue. I think it's going to be a Buick.
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0: Your party's clear, valid on a provisional beginning 172.
1: 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Thank you.
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0: Tiger 1, Edward 6, on duty. IBM 0154, Living Car 883, brief for mileage. Seven eight seven five seven. Thank you.
1: You're welcome. Good morning. 7 o'clock.

0: Cowboy, stand by 1 moment.
1: 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IBM 8109, vehicle 767-1A. Ready for beginning?
0: For beginning.
1: 50144.

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0: 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I'll be out removing body or gear parts.
1: Copy. My apologies. I closed that call out earlier because CDOT said the gear was gone.
2: I'll get it taken care of.
1: Thank you, sir. 707.

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0: 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It's on a white Dodge Dakota.
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0: MR 24, go ahead.
1: That plate is coming back to a 2004 white Dodge expiring 5/2026. It looks like we did red tag it yesterday.
0: What time did we do that at?
1: 2307.
0: Okay, and it looks like this is a rollover crash. Did they cover it as a crash?
1: A-frame.
0: Okay, I'm going to place some caution tape and put another red tag on there so we don't get calls on it.

0: 24.
1: Hey, I'm just going to change my mind on this, and we're going to tow it. Can you send me the next tow rotation, please?
0: Copy that, 719.
2: Denver 1 Edward 6, 1075.
3: I'm on the off-ramp of 470 westbound at the 10 Colorado plate, Edward Lincoln Tom, John
2: 33, Silver, LEA 4.

0: one over 6 Denver in the blind. That vehicle is clear, valid on a 2019 silver Audi. Trying 1 of 27.
1: 1 of 27, 720.

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1: Just confirming your location is 285 at the 231.
0: Yeah, 84. It's off on the northbound shoulder facing the wrong direction.
1: Thank you, 723.

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1: Yeah, you're fair. And it's off on the northbound shoulder facing the wrong direction.

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2: D&J is advising their ETA 45 to an hour.
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0: Thanks, 724.

0: I'm on the phone with Ethan. 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
1: Do you need me to see him back home so you can keep going through your day?
0: Nope, fine. I'll get it taken care of, and Ethan's working on paperwork, and I'll work on paperwork too.
1: Copy. See you later.
0: Yeah, thanks for offering. Heck, later.

This is Metro Tower. I have a Cessna 172 on a 3 mile final, runway 30 right, 2 on board, 4 hours of fuel, returning for erratic oil pressure indications. He's now changed to runway 21, alert 1 only.

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7 northbound is 322 Colorado, Charles Lincoln. Motion 31 or 031, it's a super rollback.

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0: Good morning, Monitor Progress, are you on cap?
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1: He's on.

probably 119 at 6. It's like Pennsylvania plates. Lincoln, Henry Lincoln, 3308. It's a red Mini Cooper Clubman.

Pilot Radio, I-270 westbound on I-75 northbound, Lexington headed westbound to northbound I-75. A black Infiniti sedan with rear end damage and a silver Infiniti sedan racing each other. The silver Infiniti was last seen headed northbound I-25, unknown direction of the other vehicle. RP lost visual and is rolling at 827.

flight. I find it northbound at I-7 eastbound. It's going to be a Gulf Ford, if I'm 50 years in a place. Trailer is missing a tire and sparking. Last thing has moved northbound. No further information.

0: attention all units on a road rage I-70 at the 240 westbound for a white sedan, unknown plate, unsafe lane changes, braking, yelling, hand gestures. RP does not have visual but is willing to sign. There's a 5-minute delay at air to 843.
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0: Denver 1, Edward 6, can you copy a driver?
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0: Holding Missouri, last of Taylor, Tom Adam Young, Lincoln Ocean Robert, first of Michael, Mary Ida Charlie, Henry Adam, Edward Lincoln, middle initial Frank, date of birth 12-26-1978, should come back to the white male.
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1: I copy, thank you. Can you run a VIN for me? Three Charlie 6, Union Robert 5, Frank Lincoln 2, King George 7, 13817.
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0: 1, Edward 6, go ahead.
1: 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It's coming back to a 2019 Ram.
0: I copy. That is the vehicle in front of me.
1: Copy that. 856.

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2: Yeah, I'm coming in a hit and run. I-76 at the 9 is where it originally started. Looks like they are now pulled off onto Highway 85 at the 104. There was a verbal argument at one point. I'm not sure if there's still. I'm getting more information right now.
1: Thank you. All good day.
3: I copy. Show me en route. And on the other one, so far I've been UTO.
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Engine 21, truck 24, truck 60, engine 41, medic 21, battalion 21. Respond to a reported structure fire 6651 Indiana Street, when en route, TAC 6.

were through the Charlie side for fire attack in the offensive strategy. This is going to be Indiana Command. 360 to follow.

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1: 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All units on the fire ground, emergency traffic, we have a mayday.
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1: Engine 21 copies, you were on the, in the basement, you ran out of air. 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

0: Go ahead.
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0: I copy.

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0: 703-2008. It's holding Colorado. Should come back to a white male.
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0: 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South Dakota plate, 11 Mary, 396,
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0: Yeah, we're en route from Upper Maxwell Falls.

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0: for 496.
1: Yes, sir. Evergreen is wondering if you want a medic as well.
0: That's a negative. Actually, you can go ahead and cancel Evergreen for this out of way. Thanks.
1: Copy that. NJ131.
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0: responding to 28665 Little Bighorn Road. You're responding to a Delta level unconscious party. 28-year-old male, still unconscious, reported to be breathing normal. Unknown further at this time. 924.
1: 496, copy the distance. Thank you.
0: You're welcome, 924.

both units on scene 404 Alpha. We'll have Little Bighorn commands. Cepedas is on ED advisory. St. Anthony's is on psych advisory. And Lutheran is clear of diverse at 929.

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RP does not have visual but is willing to sign. Aired at 9:30.

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Highway 119 at the 3, Colorado, motorcycle plate, David X-Ray Paul, Young 19, the black bike.

expiring 9/26 at 9:41. Permission? It'll be an ID out of Mexico when you're ready. Two-part last name. First, Martinez, Common. Second, Lincoln, Adam, Union, Robert, Edward Lincoln. First, John, Ocean, Robert, George, Edward. Date of birth, 7/15/92.

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1: For training only, engine 21, truck 24, truck 60, engine 41, medic 21, battalion 21, response to reported structure fire 6651 in Indiana, wind and route pack 6. Jeffcom engine 21, we're on scene, single story residential structure with a working fire. We have smoke coming from the alpha side of the structure. Engine 21 is going to be stretching 1¾ inches to the Charlie side of the structure, which is the only access point on the structure for an offensive fire attack. Engine 21 is going to be out completing a 360 with Indiana Command.

0: plate here in a minute. We're going to move up to 46 at mile post 2, the Denver location.
1: 43. I copy that you do have a working fire, single-story residential structure. The Ninja 21 is stretching an inch and three-quarter through the Charlie side, which is the only entrance to the structure and an offensive attack. You have Truck 24 completing search of the structure. If this is correct, I'll take it from out here.

0: 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You have a Mayday. This is the search crew truck 24. What is your location? Truck 60 from command. Did you copy the Mayday? Truck 24 is lost in the basement, low on air.
1: Truck 60 copies. Truck 24 lost in the basement, low on air.
0: Okay, I need you to go in and get them.
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2: 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The parties exchange information. 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

for Rendezvous 5-10-75. Westbound 36 at the 41. Arkansas. Adam King, Ocean Adams, I believe it's a GMT problem.

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0: Roy David Mike 75.
1: One David 5, go ahead.
0: 36 westbound of the 40. We're on the left shoulder. Colorado, Frank, Ida, X-ray, Union, 8 through.

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1: 4 Charlie 24.
0: OBI 70 at the 161 Scenic Overlook, eastbound with Colorado Fleet Plate. Edward, Boy, Deer 1-2.

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1: Denver, R20, 1075.
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1: 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Highway 1 at the 6, Colorado 921, William Young, Queen, on a 29.

0: a black van with white top, an older model, license plate 940 Victor 88. Cut the RP off, passed on shoulder, and cut the RP off again, almost caused a crash. RP lost visual, is willing, and has dash cam. It is 10:15.
1: Never mind, Charlie 1. Don't attach me to that.
0: Copy, 10:15.

not blocking and the RP is a passerby, it's going to be at Highway 285 at the 232 southbound. They misjudged their turn and need some help getting out of the ditch.

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Looks like it's going to be a single run driver versus several parked cars that were on Danton Street. Danton Street. RP is going to be Spanish.

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0: 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Unknown if they are still on scene.
1: All right, if the vehicle's out of the scene, they don't need for your assistance.
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2: Denver 184, can you clear my parking cab, please?

0: want to come up. I am seeing a couple without his name that were not him, but let me run it again.
1: Okay, it won't be extraditable either way. But yeah, so I got 100% match.
0: What's the name of your driver?
1: Is Cordova, first of Giovanni, date of birth 12/15/88.

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1: Denver, did you have traffic?
0: For one item 12.
1: What is it?
2: Just, I need an area, if you cover in a certain area today.
3: Denver 1 and 12, I'll be training with 1 and 27, will be all areas. Just keep us at the Golden Office for the moment of training.
0: Copy, 1036.
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0: 114. I'm not at Tunnel 1, clear for Canyon break. There's a bunch of out-of-district fire apparatus. Were you alerted of any training going on or anything?
1: Let me double check.
0: Thank you.
2: One Ranger 14, one Ranger 18.
0: Go ahead.
2: Okay, I can't confirm this, but typically dive rescue is in the area on this weekend and the previous weekend on the Swiftwater Rescue. It could be associated.

0: Hunter Ranger 1814, over the.
1: Hunter Ranger 18. I can't confirm, but typically dive rescue will be in the area on this weekend doing swift water rescue practice.
0: Copy, that is a good point. Thank you.

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Lincoln, I'll take.

0: for the call. Notes County has no premise history for this address. I'm just going to stand by and wait till 25 gets done over there, and then we'll try to make contact.
1: Okay.

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1: Hi, good morning.
2: Ranger 14, go ahead.
1: So I double checked with our fire dispatchers. They said that last week they were doing water rescue training back out there, and they told me they were doing more training today, but they didn't specify what, so we're assuming it's the same.
2: I copy. Thanks for looking.
1: You're welcome.

0: 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Edward Lincoln, Ocean Victor 4-2. Blue Honda.
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0: 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Edward Robert Young, Victor 3-1, Silver Honda.

10 degrees in the road. I'm on westbound I-76 in Pecos.

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0: Where is the VIN and the driver in the car, please?
1: Please stand by one.

0: 2011 Chrysler expiring 12/2026, and your driver is also valid on adult regular beginning 173.
1: Okay.
0: You're welcome, 1047.

0: four vehicle that's swerving all over the road, weaving, almost hit multiple vehicles, possibly a white male wearing a hoodie, single occupant. RP does have visual and is willing. The vehicle is going to be a black GMC Yukon, Colorado plate, Edward King, X-ray George, 24, aired at 1048.
1: Okay. Thank you, ma'am. 1049.

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2: Copy, thanks. It's going to be on the westbound, northbound side in the central median around Bellevue sign before Quincy.
3: Returning, training only, engine 21, traps 24, traps 54, medic 54, battalion 21, spot 3 reported structure fire 6651 Indiana, running route pack 6.
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3: Jetcom engine 21, show us on scene. Small single-story residential structure. We have a working fire with smoke coming from the alpha side of the structure. Engine 21 is going to be stretching an engine 3/4 through the Charlie side, which is the only access point for an offensive fire attack. Engine 21 is going to be outperforming a 360 with Indiana Command.
4: Copy.

0: continuing in the IAV, offense fire attack. Truck 24 from Indiana Command, primary search of the structure. Battalion 21's on scene, great. Indiana Command from Battalion 21, I copy. You've got a working fire.
1: Back in the turn, available.
0: Structure, destruction, missing 3/4 of the Charlie side, which is the only access point for an offensive fire attack. 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If this is correct, I'll take it from out there. Truck 54, we're on scene. Truck 54 from Indiana Command, RIT, Charlie side.
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is Charles King, Iden Aura 20, calling to closely on face lane changes, breaking hand gestures, flashing brights. I read no longer has visual and is willing to attack Steve.

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3: Okay, I'm sorry, you must have misspoke. Boy, Tom, Union, Sam, 8-0.

0: Andrew. And I'm sorry.
1: Well, where is this injured animal? Because I have conflicting information over here. King Charlie is like a 4 miles away.
2: So Charlie,
3: Command copies, truck 54, you're bringing the victim out to Charlie's side. I'll have a medic meet you on the Charlie side.
2: Copy.

you update Cat and let the... Can you update Cat and inform that the vehicle exited off at 228 and that Clear Creek County deputies have been in contact with RP?

0: altitude at 228.
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0: Devil 926, can you contact Clear County Creek? Sheriff's Office and CSA have made contact.

0: phone in County Vernon Beach that the lights are both unfortunately all red, blinking all red in the whole church.
1: That they from they are aware, and so is their road and bridge, to my knowledge, is en route to fix that.
0: Copy, thank you.
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2: Truck 54 from command, I copy that you're exiting the Charlie side of the structure.

0: 1 out of 6.
1: Can you do me a favor and just clear out the motor assistance on Highway 6 and Highway 58? Sounds like Golden already made contact.
0: I can do. Thank you. 11 o'clock.

0: Denver 1, David 25, a report's already been taken. I'm going to be clear from this, and I pulled a case number by mistake.
1: 11 and 9.

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1: Copy, 911.

0: we got any more calls from there?
1: If we only had the one.
0: I'll call the RP, we'll check the voicemail. I'm going to keep searching the area, but I'll let you know.
1: Yeah, 114.

0: contact with you for the contact knowledge, adult regular, or let me get in 950.
1: I copy, thank you.
0: Yes, ma'am. 1116.

0: whatever.
1: I-70 westbound at mile marker 241.
0: The address is out of Wheat Ridge.
1: I copy that. We're good. It's up here at the 241.

units on a Rose Ridge, Evergreen Parkway, and Bergen Parkway for a large group of motorcycles around 100 weaving in and out of traffic, speeding. RP did lose visual but is willing. Time lapse of 5 minutes aired at 11:19.

on the plate of David Adam, Adam Boy 26, break checking, tailgating, hand gestures, RP last minutes ago. Last seen at east on I-76 at 11:20.

0: training only. Engine 41, truck 24, engine 21, truck 60, medic 22, battalion 21, respond to reported structure fire 6651, Indiana, wind about pack 6.
1: JEFCOM, engine 21, we're on scene, small single-story residential structure, we have a working fire with smoke coming from the alpha side of the structure. Engine 21 is going to be stretching an engine 3/4 to the Charlie side of the structure, which is the only access for an offensive fire attack. Engine 21 is going to be outperforming a 3-6, medic 22, battalion 21, respond to reported structure fire 6651, Indiana, wind about pack 6.

0: no changes to the IAP. We didn't have a traditional face mask on the structure.
1: Truck 24 on scene.
0: Right. Truck 24 from Indiana Command. I need a primary insurance of the entire structure.
1: Attack on scene. I copy. You've got
0: Engine 41 performing fire attack on the Charlie side of the structure, which is the only access. You've got Truck 24 performing primary search of the entire structure. If that's correct, I'll take it from out here. Charlie.

0: 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I copy the name and location and your needs. Command copies. Engine 21 from command, I need you to do RIP, basement. We have truck 24 Delta, is lost in the basement, low on air.
1: Engine 21 copies, we'll be RIP, truck 24 in the basement, low on air.
0: Jeff Conn, Indiana Command, I need a second alarm.

0: over there. We've got 675 to the dispatch.
1: That's 29.

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1: Looking at the
0: command copies that you've located the downed firefighter in the basement.
2: The rest of your traffic was broken.

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I'm unable to get you a second red team.

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1: All units are code 4, thank you.
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that road rage incident, license plate Edward Lincoln Ocean, Tom 87, heading eastbound I-70, just past exit 243.

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0: Copy that.
2: Is the RP still willing to sign? Because they're going to need to give a statement.
1: I can find out. I was away from the radio for a second, but I'll call them back to see if they're still willing to sign.
2: Okay, and tell them they're going to need to pull over at the 247 exit to give their statement. If they're not willing to sign, we're not going to pull this guy over.

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0: Stop the exit, 246. Chevy Silverado has pulled over. Is RP on his way?
1: He's at his residence. He said it would take him a few minutes.
2: Denver R24, is that the same as the road rage incident? We have the road rage vehicle pulled over. Different call.

0: 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Is that correct?
1: As of now, that's affirmative.
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1: Back to a black Caddy, expiring on a 26, go ahead.
0: Driver 1, George, Union, Tom, Ida, Edward, Robert, Robert, Edward, Zebra. It's going to be a double last name. Second last name is going to be George, Lincoln, Edward, Sam. First name, Edward, Lincoln, David, Edward, Robert. Date of birth, 5/18/03. 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

second last name, Mary Union Nora Ocean Zebra, first name Lincoln Union Ida Sam, date of birth 10/4/74. No injuries involved.

0: Gonzalez versus Elder is going to be wanted out of Wheat Ridge PD for failure to appear in traffic offense. It's going to be a $1,000 bond. Your party is going to be 5'8", 140 pounds, brown over brown. This will be valid at your location.
1: 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I'm out of all 4 3 sisters.

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0: 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I'm code 4 at Summit Lake. 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

was I understanding correctly, we've got a follow-on call after this? About a 10-minute delay before we start the next call for resupply.

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I'm not showing a color or anything, but it's showing expired as of 2015.

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0: I cleared from Highway 66 to Erie Parkway. I didn't see anybody walking. So you can show me tonight.
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1: Yeah,

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1: Did you give me that first part again? I didn't get that.
0: Young Victor 4.

0: 90. Looks like it has an associated plate of Sam Ocean, Henry Edward, expiring at 1258.
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0: Go ahead.
2: I copy. Yeah, they have a bill of sale that they just sold it. And so I'll have my driver in the call in a second.
0: I copy. That's you.
3: Hearing any response from Aurora? Copter, 5-minute ETA for a cold offload. This is a 77 female. Chief complaint is STEMI. This will be a cardiac alert. Last blood pressure was about 124 over 80. Heart rate 88. Pulse ox 95% on room air. Respirations 23. There's a nitro drip in progress at 10 mics per minute. Again, ETA 5 minutes via helicopter cold offload. Do you have any questions?
1: Okay.

0: 23, go ahead.
1: I need to have room to 84th Avenue and Rosemary Street, 84th and Rosemary, and Rosemary just south of 84. Is this going to be a two-vehicle MVA partied and trapped in the BMW? We have fire medical en route, and it sounds like Commerce City is en route also for jurisdiction.
0: Tell me your route.

0: District from Anaconda, it sounds like there are two CCTV officers on scene. All three parties involved are all going to be trauma green, so no injuries, and we need at least one tow.
1: Number 70. You confirm location. If it's south of, that's all Commerce City. It would only be ours if it's on 84th east of Rosemary.
0: I copy. It sounds like it is going to be theirs. I'm just waiting to get confirmation from their police officers.
1: Okay, thanks.
0: Okay, sir.

0: Copy. My apologies. It's going to be at El Dorado Canyon State Park with a male holding Colorado. Last of Azizi. Ida, Zebra Ida. First of Tariq. Phonetically, that's Tom, Adam, Rock. Adam, date of birth, 12/20/1994.
1: Copy.

0: Right, is that valid on adult regular licenses and oil remaining in the 172?
1: Thank you.
0: Yes, sir. 1416.

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Colorado Adam Victor Mary, X-ray 48. GMT terrain showing 11 of 24.

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1: Okay, copy. Thank you. 1322.

0: like, it is well into Broomfield, but Boulder is insisting we send a trooper.
1: Denver S-22, that'll be for me, not for them.
0: I copy. I just get that area confused. I appreciate it. Can you look at that then? Thank you.
2: Yes, visual and is willing. Time lapse a minute ago. Aaron at 1326.

0: Emily gives a five.
1: On eight five.
0: I can see that crash on 287 from where I am right now.
1: Okay.
0: It is going to be in the unincorporated Boulder County section as far as I can see.
1: So that will be it then. On 87, are you picking up?
2: Amber, that's 22. I'm heading out there.
1: I appreciate it. Thank you, Sergeant Joseph.
0: It is going to be in the unincorporated Boulder County section as far as I can see.
1: So that will be it then. On 87, are you picking up?

0: Okay, I'm getting turned around for this crash brief.
1: Continue.
0: Right now it is a split scene. There is a car in the grass median, the center grass median, and I believe there's another car on the right shoulder. So right now, northbound 287 is down to 1 lane.
1: Attention,

0: So the sarge doesn't have to come out.
1: I copy. SRG, you copy?
2: Yeah, I do. Go show me clear. I'll be back out of the office.
1: Engine 35?

Road. It's going to be launching eastbound on J Road. Red Pontiac via the Coal Union. Adam Paul 55. Right side damage. Unable to maintain lanes. Driver is slumped over the wheel. No longer has visual and is willing at 1336.

0: When they're ready, is he stopped and pumped over the wheel?
1: He's not stopped. The driver just said he was laying over his wheel while he was driving.
0: I'll run through the area.

Engine 21, engine 58, truck 24, engine 41, medic 21, battalion 21. Response to reports, structure fire 6651 in the Indiana, when en route, TAC 6. Check on engine 21, show me on scene of a small, single-story residential structure with a working fire. Smoke coming from the alpha side of the structure. Engine 21 is going to be stretching an inch and three-quarter to the Charlie side of the structure, which is our only access point for the structure for an offensive fire attack. Engine 21 is going to be outperforming 360. This is Indiana Command. All incoming units from Indiana Command with a follow-up report. Confirmed working structure fire. We're going to be remaining in the offensive strategy, continuing the IAP. We do have a traditional basement on the structure. Engine 58 from command, on scene. Engine 58, primary search of the entire structure. Battalion 21 is on scene. I copy that you have a working fire, single-story residential structure. You're stretching, engine 21 stretching an inch and three-quarters to the Charlie side of the structure for fire attack, which is the only access point. You have engine 58 performing a primary search of the entire structure. If that's correct, I'll take it from out here.

0: 21-13. Copy, Trent 24. I see you're on scene. Need you on deck, Charlie.
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2: 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In the basement, running low on air.
0: Command copies engine 21, you're in the basement, you're running low on air. Right, truck 24, front command, did you copy that mayday? And if so, I need you to enter the structure and extricate the patient.
3: 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We're on RIT, making our way to the basement.

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1: It's located, this is down, firefighter. 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
2: Westbound 76 at milepost 8, out with a white Chevy Silverado, no registration.
0: Okay.

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She'll come by to a wide forest.

5, 1075. 287 northbound at the 311, call 8023537.

21, Battalion 21. Respond to reported structure fire 6651 Indiana, on your route, TAC 6. JEFCOM, Engine 21, show us on scene. Working fire, single-story residential structure, small. Engine 21 is going to be stretching an inch and three-quarter attack line to the Charlie side, which is the only access point for offensive fire attack. Engine 21 is going to be out completing a 360. This is Indiana Command. All incoming units from Indiana Command. We do have a traditional basement on this structure. We are going to be continuing in the IAP in the offensive strategy. Need a primary search of the entire structure. JEFCOM Battalion 21 is on scene. Right, command transfer. I copy that. Engine 21 stretching an inch and three-quarter attack line to the Charlie side. Fire attack, Charlie side is the only access to the structure. Truck 24 is completing a primary search of the structure. If that's correct, I'll take it from out here.

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1: Truck 24, Charlie, in the basement. I'm out of air.
0: Command copies, truck 24, Charlie's in the basement, out of air. Break, engine 58, medic
2: 58 from command. I need you to perform RIF. We have truck 24, Charlie, is out of air in the basement.
3: Copy. Mayday, in the basement, truck 24. Access is only through the Charlie side, is that correct?
0: That's correct.

0: 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Do we have water on the fire?
1: 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I believe this is a base on fire.

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2: Charlie 5, code 4. Can you say my location to Clear Creek Canyon?
0: Third copy, 1418.

0: Falcon 1 Ranger 61. Can you show me out in the Bear Creek Canyon? I'll be Copeland.
1: 1419.
2: Command copies that you've located the downed firefighter. Your last transmission was broken after that.
1: Yeah, 1419.
3: Can you confirm if we have any exterior windows that we can use?
2: Command copies, you're going to be looking for a secondary egress out of the basement. It looks like this is a traditional basement with no window wells, so no access.

0: Prime Packaging Establishing Air.
1: Command copies that you have an unconscious victim working on packaging and establishing on her air supply.

0: 3. Copy, property damage. 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It's going to be a 2-vehicle MVA, not blocking and on the right shoulder.
1: I copy. Show me route.
0: 14-5-8.

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1: 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I have Medic 21 to meet you on the Charlie side.

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1: That's A firm.
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0: 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No information needed for the case report or anything, sorry.
1: I got these words, you

0: Come on, Adam 3.
1: How are we getting on this team? Any chance in Jericho is the holiday video available? I can call me to 6515 and Alison Street.
0: Can you turn on the name of the street again?
1: South Alison. Adam Lincoln, Adam, Sam Oceanella.
0: Okay, stand by. I'll check with him.

Mr. President, Rerig, Highway 37 and West Midway Boulevard. Last seen headed northbound, semi silver Honda Accord, license plate of Boy Tonsing William 43. Unsafe lane changes. Speeding, aggressive, no longer has visual on his dwelling at 1434.

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1: Everyone, 4, you can attach that to me. Can you get an updated location?

0: criminal response for Sheriff 18. The pilot's no longer on scene.
1: Ford 4. They just passed milepost 270. RP says they have dash cam.
2: Awesome, thank you. I'm coming up on the junction now.
1: Copy that, 1444.

for S-22. Will you generate a found property call for me? I had a wallet turned in at the Boulder office, and I'm going to try to run to an address in Boulder to see if I can locate the owner.

0: понял. Резко. Show me clear with the report. A summons issued for driver one, and that driver booked at the jail on his warrant.
1: That calf out of the fence at the 235.

0: 4.
1: 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I was at the junction when he aired a 270. Apparently the car made it to Highway 6 heading towards I-70, so you can leave me attached for a minute, but I might be a UTL.
0: Copy. 4261.

0: I'm a cell director, and do you have any Jacob?
1: 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I'll do that right now.

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0: Stop.

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1: You can show me clear, and I'll be out at West Centennial Cone.

0: 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The primary covering you.
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0: Thank you, sir. 1505.

0: 2247. I'd like to go back up to 4 Mile and take a second look at the scene from early this morning.
1: Copy, I'll get you a test. 1501.

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0: What I'm talking about is the reporting party is late. And we are already under 1782. That was the last time that you talked to me after that.
1: That's correct, but because you're attached to that other, the second hit and run at 121, I have to do your report number for the first one differently. Stand by. I'm still working on it.

Space Airlines 3, lifting off of Mountain Ridge for Swedish. 3 Sols, 1 hour 30 on fuel. And time of flight 8.

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1: 1 Adam 3, go ahead.
0: Your report number, I'm sorry for the delay, is 1783, 1783.
1: Copy, thank you.
0: You're welcome, 1330.

0: Hey, I just got a duty ranger call for Echo Lake bathrooms. Are you in the area?
1: I'm in the welcome booth right now.
0: Say again.
1: I'm at the welcome station right now.
0: Copy. If you could you head down there? I have a couple that dropped a phone in there. If there's any way that you could get it out, if not.
1: Sure, I'll get over there in about 10 minutes.
0: Copy. Thank you. I'm going to shoot you a text with their information.

0: Franklin.
1: 1 out of the 6 is going to head over to that. And if you could just tell the deputies, he should be there in about 15 minutes, I think. If they could give him the driver's statement before they leave.

0: I'll be clear of the scene, and I'm going to head up to 387 Camino Bosque, which is still pretty close to 4 Mile. I'm going to follow up with the driver.
1: With Edward Robert Henry, Paul 80.

0: 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I'll be on at Apex Park.
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0: Denver S22. Can you give me the OLN from the driver? I don't have any coverage here.
1: 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Southbound I-25, 183.5, Boy Victor Victor George 94, Colorado, to Silver Chief.

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0: So for A2, negative contact direction is break.
1: Yes.
0: Left, I'm not, so he run with his nephew Connor. Break. Make sure we're clear from that one. And I'll let you know when I'm about to go. On the ADC.
1: Okay, 1540.
2: Denver 1-7. I'll be off duty. Thanks for the help today, and you have a great night.
1: Have a good rest of your day. 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

0: being routed to. She attached me to case 2223 and right for the address.
1: Go ahead.
0: 145 South Indian Avenue, Harvard D. Right.
1: Continue. 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
1: That's fine.
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553 eastbound for a white Chevy Colorado. Edward Victor Tom William 50 swerving all over. Hit the median barrier. Speeds between 75 down to 55. Possibly intoxicated. Call was dropped. Unknown if they had visual or were willing. 1548.

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0: 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Thank you. 1551.

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0: Yeah, 1612.

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Vehicle 1 is a dump truck, plate Ocean's King Robert 392. That was your good. Thank you, Darrell.

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David, Edward, Robert, Ocean. 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Ocean Boy, Edward, David, Ocean. 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Ready for vehicle 2.

0: plate out of Nebraska. Young Frank Robert, 006, white Chevy Bolt. 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

0: Ranger 17, go ahead. 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We'll check back in here in about an hour or so.
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This is Joanne David Adams, units on a ready 84th Avenue. And the I-25 northbound for a silver Kia, license plate Edward Boy Frank, Adam 97, weaving in his own lane, possibly distracted. Air 1637.

0: I'm going to be at the crash. I'm going to be partially blocking westbound traffic on Conflict Pass.
1: Can you recover by wind on copy that you're partially blocking westbound traffic?
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0: three units on a radio, Highway 6 at the 268 eastbound.
1: For a silver Mercedes, Charles Paul Frank 444, unable to maintain lanes. RP believes they're intoxicated, almost hit the canyon walls. RP does have visual and dash cam. 1642.

David Boulder units on a road rage, Highway 157 and Baseline Road, southbound for a gray Lexus, license plate David Nora, X-ray 828. Weaving in unsafe lane changes. RP has visual and is willing. At 1646.

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1: 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Have a good night.

0: 3 landed.
1: 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Good afternoon.
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0: Go for miles.
1: 63987. I'll be your 30 to the area car.
0: Copy that. I have a trooper callback call if I can attach you to that.
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0: Copy, thanks. 1701.

0: the Open Space Office, and I'll be out of service. Thank you. Have a good night.
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6 eastbound at I-25 northbound for Silver Chevy Silverado, license plate Adam Victor Edward John 84, with a black racing stripe, weaving, semi-on brakes, RPS visual image willing, air 17 with 7.

Wilden Fire, Medic 22, breathing problems, at Altitude Apartments, 330, Jackson Place, Apartment B. Truck 24, Golden Fire, Medic 22, breathing problems, at Altitude Apartments,

0: 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What Adam 21 on duty?
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2: Denver Rush 119. You put me out of the Maverick. Sims and Bowles, please. Vehicle maintenance.

0: 2075. I'll be on 1 Edward car. I'll be at the Golden office on vehicle maintenance.
1: Copy that. Good afternoon. 1710.

0: for Refuge 20, 1075.
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0: I'm going to go over to Colorado 176, John Nora, looks like Ida. It's got a 21 sticker on it. Might have to send out. I'm on Havana at a lake area, south of 72nd.
1: Seventeen

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3: 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Do you have that then, by chance?
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2: Palm 3, Zebra, Frank 1, 9, Charles 5, 3, Union 5, 159, 11, Gold Toyota Sienna minivan.

0: unfold.
1: Copy, yeah, but we've gotten a couple of calls on that today where the road and bridge was supposed to go out there and fix that.
0: Thanks, yeah, it's still flashing.
1: Yeah, I'll let you know.

0: That is coming back on a beige 2003 Toyota Sienna that expired June of 21.
1: 10-4 star.
0: 1725.

0: B1A2. 4.
1: Copy in a particular date?

0: 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No reason else.
1: Thank you, 1728.
2: Okay, quite off duty. Have a good night.
1: Good night, 1729.

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1: Can you copy on motors assist?
0: Confirm where that?
1: It's Highway 36 at the 39 westbound for a 10 Mazda SUV with a flat tire on the end. Thank you, 1730.
0: David, go ahead.
1: Can you copy on motors assist?
0: Confirm where that?

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1: On duty.
0: So we don't have any involved party information?

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Evergreen Fire Station 2, engine 132, respond on alarms at Weber Gulch Road and Squaw Pass Road. Repeating, Evergreen Fire Station 2, engine 132, respond on alarms at Weber Gulch Road and Squaw Pass Road. Time of tone, 1733.

online submission from the alarm company. We had a call to clarify. They're advising of a fire alarm activation that was reported at First Gate 4804 Witter Gulch Road. That address was not verifiable and did not exist. The alarm company is advising Witter Gulch and Squaw Pass Road, and it is a 48 square foot hut that is located 800 feet north of Witter Gulch Road in the field inside of the fence line. 1735.

0: 6.
1: You copy, it's possibly hidden CEV. Can you clarify the CEV for me?
0: Exactly what that means. Stand by. 1737.

0: 10, the CEV is for controlled environment volt. The alarm came in from a satellite Starlink company, so this is most likely a small hut that they use for the control panels. 1738.
1: Copy.

0: 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Can you repeat?
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1: 15.
0: Put me out, we'll be fine in Colfax, please.
2: Thank you. Copy. If I'm seeing this correct,
1: will you turn
2: right
1: on
2: there in the Beaverbrook Watershed parking area.
0: Colfax.
2: It'll be on the north side of that parking area as you're coming
1: copy,
2: into
1: thanks.
2: Winter Gulch and Squamish.
3: 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Thank you very much.

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2: No smoke or flames, no horns or strobes, no evacuations. Engine 132 will be Witter Gulch Command. 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

0: 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Can we try to find a contact for Quest?
1: Copy. We called the alarm company and they told us that that vault belongs to Lumen, who is, had the contract with for the alarm.
2: Thank you for
0: the Lumen. Is there a contact associated with that name?

0: alarm for that company. So the alarm company of line 11 in the call notes is the contact for them. I can page that again out again if you'd like.
1: I copy. I'll check the call notes. Thank you.
0: 1755.
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1: Copy, thank you.
0: 17 fatigue.

0: I have a case number for this crash, please?
1: Absolutely, it's 2254.
0: Okay, thank you.
1: 73.